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0: It's Moe and Carla Mornings Pop Quiz. 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
2: Last minute of extra time, tied 1-1. Ghana playing for the entire continent. Had a header arrowing toward the empty Uruguayan net. Luis Suarez standing on the line, threw his hands up and palmed it away. Red card, penalty. Suarez walked off, then turned to watch from the tunnel. Osamoah Gyan stepped up. He hit the crossbar. The ball flew over. Ghana denied. Suarez, on the touchline, was caught on camera celebrating like a man who'd scored the winner. Penalty shootout. Uruguay won. The continent's last representative, gone. Ghana's coach said it felt like death. Suarez called it the hand of God, of the devil. Take your pick. Football at its cruelest.
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3: 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Xavi, Iniesta, Xabi Alonso, Sergio Busquets. Possession football refined to a fine art, tiki-taka. Hundreds of short passes, opponents chasing shadows. They lost their opener to Switzerland, then won six straight. The final against the Netherlands was a bruising, ugly affair. 1-0 ground out, deep into extra time, until Iniesta arrived at the back post and side-footed the volley past Martin Stecklenburg. Spain, world champion.
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0: You want to know why B96 is the rhythm of Chicago?
1: I love it. A dance. It's in a good mood. I'm all about hitting those beats. I just love it.
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0: So it's B96, it's Moog and Carla Mornings, and we want to know what kind of stitches the snitch should get.
1: What is happening right now?
2: You know exactly what's happening right now.
0: It's Moog and Carla Mornings on B96. And who's in the right and who's in the wrong? I assume that me and Carla are in the right here. It's Moog, Carla, Ahmad the Amazing, our producer.
2: No, today he's just Ahmad.
0: Just Ahmad.
2: Ahmad.
0: Ahmad the a-hole.
1: Oh, wow.
0: So, listen, Carla and I have had a tough week.
2: We've been sicky.
0: I had Monday off.
1: Uh-huh.
0: I took Monday. I planned it.
1: So you had a four-day week. Very tough.
0: But what sucks I got sick. Uh-huh. And Carla was sick. And we've been sick. And we both had incidents this week where we were not particularly punctual.
2: We were just the taddiest bit toddy.
0: Yeah. Came in and I don't know. How late were you?
2: I came in middle of... probably like 5:44.
0: Mm. Okay, and I came in at I think 5:50 or 5:51.
1: And
0: one
1: I didn't
0: day.
1: Say anything to y'all. I was like, "It's fine."
0: Yeah, you didn't say anything.
2: You didn't say anything to us.
1: What are you talking about?
0: So our boss informed us that you let her know that we were each late a day, and I thought, who goes out of their way
2: to tell the boss?
0: We get here at 5:30 in the morning. Okay,
1: it was like...
0: we're always here on time. We never miss anything.
2: We don't,
0: you know. And then all this, and then you just rat us out.
1: I didn't just go in like, you won't believe what they did this moring. It came up in conversation.
2: How did it come up in conversation?
0: Did she say, "Oh man, I was running late this morning," and you said, "Speaking of running late, you know, like
1: kind of like that."
0: There's no way that this comes out in a positive way. Not a complaint.
1: It was a jokey joke. Like, we were just talking. She was kind of like, "Wait, what?" I was like, "Yeah, we talked about it on the air. It was funny. It's fine."
0: What's the jokey joke?
2: Moog and I just looked at each other like,
0: the problem is here, Carla, is he said there was a jokey joke, and I waited for the jokey joke punchline.
1: Oh,
2: I'm waiting to laugh. I want to laugh so hard.
1: It's fine. It's funny. No one cares. You aren't in trouble. Well, not that I know of.
0: We were written up.
2: We were told.
1: Shut up.
2: Yes.
1: No, you weren't.
0: No, we weren't.
2: But we were like told about it.
1: Mm.
2: Like, oh, you guys were late. Like, why didn't you let me know?
0: By the way, great point has been made here. We're streaming live right now at B96 Chicago on Instagram. Gloria from the Moog and Carla Mornings Mafia says, "Oh, Ahmad, no one told on you that you were late for hours."
1: Oh.
0: So remember, this was 2 weeks ago?
2: Ahmad fell asleep on the red line.
0: And he fell asleep and slept all the way down to 95th and Dan Ryan.
1: Yeah.
0: On the red line and then had to come back. We didn't go, "Hey, Molly."
1: But you did hop on the air and was like, "Ahmad's late. Ahmad the late. Now I'm Ahmad the a-hole." Yeah. Yeah.
0: Well, you know what?
2: Ahmad the snitch.
1: What is...
0: When you have a name like Ahmad the Amazing, you gotta expect that sometimes that's gonna be filled in with other things when you're not being amazing.
1: So, I don't think I'm in the wrong here.
2: Why?
0: Consuelo from Melrose Park. Who is in the wrong? Me and Carla or Ahmad the snitch?
1: Oh my God.
0: I worry because Consuelo will just be honest with us.
3: Thank you, Mo. Thank you. Yes. Ahmad, you're wrong because nobody falls asleep on the train for hours.
2: Yeah,
1: it wasn't hours.
3: Mo and Carla is always there. You fell asleep. And you woke up at 95th because they woke you up.
1: Okay, they're not always here because they were late.
3: You're probably late already twice.
0: You know what?
3: But that's my family.
0: Oh.
3: You're wrong. You're right.
0: And there's a great point here in that when we were late, we were late at 5:45 and 5:50. You were late at 7.
1: Okay.
0: Yes. Our show ends at 9.
1: Yes. It was a half day.
2: He was technically on the air.
3: How we say it when we go to church when we're late. Amen.
0: Amen. Thank you, Consuelo. You know, I was like, "Oh, Consuelo's going to be like, you know what? Nope.
2: You shouldn't have been late."
0: Thank you, Consuelo, and we love you.
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1: Bye, Consuelo.
2: Bye, Consuelo.
0: Ahmad the snitch. He snitched me and Carla out for being late. Now, his job is executive producer of this show.
1: Mm-hmm.
0: I'll give you credit on that front, but did you need to tell our boss that we
1: were
0: late?
1: First of all, I'm the producer. How can I produce a show with nobody here?
2: Oh.
1: And y'all were late.
2: You know what? How dare you make any sense right now?
1: Just saying.
0: Who produced the show the day that you were...
2: Not here.
0: Yeah.
1: Well...
0: I recall we were still on the air. Mo-
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0: B96 with Mogan Carla Mornings, and Ahmad the Amazing here is putting on a little show for us, a little game show. And what are you calling this?
1: Drag queen or weed strain.
0: Drag queen or weed strain. And you've got Carla and I competing to determine whether or not the name that you're giving us is a drag queen or a weed strain.
1: Yes.
2: Because as we know, both of them always the most random names ever, and I love it.
1: I live for it.
2: So let's put the gay in game.
1: Oh,
2: you like
1: don't
2: that?
1: Don't do me.
2: I'm sorry.
1: That was good.
2: It's Pride Month. I can't do that.
1: Yeah, exactly. All right, you guys ready?
0: Yep.
1: Let's start off with the first one. Rough and stuff.
2: This could go.
0: That's a weed strain.
1: That's a weed strain. What do you think, Carla?
2: Rough and stuff.
1: Uh huh.
2: Okay, I'm going to go weed strain, too.
1: It's a drag queen.
2: No!
0: That's a drag queen.
1: Yes,
0: rough
1: a local
0: stuff.
1: Queen. All right. Stuff.
0: All right, so we both got that one wrong.
2: That was practice.
0: All right, next one.
1: What about Laganja Estranja?
0: Weed strain.
2: That's got to be a drag queen.
1: You're both correct. She's a drag queen with a weed strain after her name.
2: Whoa!
1: Yeah.
0: Laganja.
2: How cool you have to be
0: To get a weed strain.
2: Mm-hmm. Could you imagine somebody being like, can I get a Mogan Carla Mornings?
1: Can I get an eighth of that?
0: By the way, if there are any stores here in Chicago and you want to have a Mogan Carla strain or Mogan Carla coffee,
1: I'd be the first to sample.
0: Count us in.
2: Carlatte.
0: Oh, All right.
2: All right.
0: A mocha.
2: Okay, let it go.
0: Sorry.
1: All right. Next one is UFO.
0: That's a weed strain.
1: Carla.
2: Because it's out of this world? Yeah, weed strain.
1: It's a drag queen.
2: What?
1: It stands for Unidentified Femme Object.
2: Oh, that's cool.
0: Okay.
2: That's cool.
0: All right.
1: Let's see. Blueberry muffins.
0: Blueberry muffins. Mm-hmm. The fact that it's muffins, I'm going drag queen.
2: I'm going weed strain.
1: It's a weed strain?
2: Yeah.
0: Oh, man.
2: Yeah. Because that's giving... like what Mogan Carla Morning's strain would be.
1: Blueberry muffins.
2: Something good for the morning.
0: Yeah, okay.
1: Oh, I love that. Marketing genius.
2: You know what? I'm on it today.
1: I feel it.
0: Ahmad the Amazing has put a game together, a little game show, called Drag Queen or Weed Strain. What's the next one?
1: Let's see. Vicious Mockery.
0: Weed Strain.
2: Drag Queen.
1: Drag Queen it is.
2: Yes.
1: All right, it's 3 Carla, 1 Moog. Let's do another one. Hippie Crippler.
2: Oh.
0: This is a weed strain.
2: Yeah, I think so, too, because hippies smoked a lot.
1: You're both correct.
2: Yeah.
0: All right. No, this is good.
2: Sorry for stereotyping the hippie community.
0: Well, that's kind of what
1: they're
0: known for.
1: Themselves.
0: Yeah.
1: Let's see.
0: Hippie community.
2: That's life in 2026.
0: Carla's just apologized to the hippie community.
2: Don't want the mad at me.
1: Shout out to them. The next one is Luxurious Temptation.
0: This is a weed strain.
2: I'm going to go drag queen.
1: Moog, all of these are like, this has got to be a weed strain.
0: I think none of these sound like names.
2: I'm going to go with drag queen.
1: It is a drag queen.
0: Oh, man.
2: Okay, wait, what is the score so far?
1: 5 for Carla, 2 for Moog.
2: So I won a long time ago.
0: Yeah, it's over.
1: But you know what? That was a good effort, Moog.
0: Tell me another one that's a drag queen's name then.
1: Hinky Punk.
0: All right, I like that.
1: Yeah, Hinky Punk.
2: You would have guessed that was a weed strain.
0: Hinky Punk? Yeah, I would have said weed strain.
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5: 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I found it faster than anyone. After 4 seconds,

0: But Ahmad the Amazing is sitting in Carla's seat.
1: Hey, hey, I feel like I just ran a marathon. Or a half.
0: Half marathon. Yeah, Carla ran the half yesterday, and rightfully so, she said, I'm going to take the day off. And we were like, you got the days, do it.
1: 13.1 miles. That's insane.
0: 13.1 miles. That is a journey. Half of a marathon, some might say. So she did that yesterday. In fact, there's a little bit of video of it on the B96 Instagram page, at B96 Chicago. We went out to support Carla in her run.
1: Yeah, we had the Can't Catch Carla sign. I made my boyfriend hold it and dance for us. It was a good time.
0: And he killed it, too.
1: He killed it, for sure.
0: So Carla's out today. So it's just me and Ahmad. What do you got going on?
1: Oh, man. I love Chicago.
0: Oh, okay.
1: I had such a good weekend.
0: What'd you do?
1: So it was my 6-year anniversary.
0: That's right.
1: And I could not stay away from Kathy Osterman Beach.
0: Oh, you were at the beach all weekend.
1: All weekend. Friday night, my boyfriend and I went out there and we were all like, oh, we've come so far in our relationship.
0: Were you reflecting on all
1: that? We were reflecting and all that. And then Saturday, we got there at like noon and we stayed until about 6.
0: Oh, wow.
1: Like just vibing on the beach. So coming from Texas, all of our water is salt water, and so it was nice to swim in water I could like
0: swim in and feel
1: taste salt and open my eyes in the water.
0: So you were out there swimming in the water.
1: Yeah, it was really nice. It was really cold, but it was, you know, it was warm this weekend, so
0: yeah,
1: I had a lot of fun. And then I went and saw you at Ribfest.
0: Yeah. Yesterday was Ribfest in North Center, and I got to be one of the judges of the ribs based on zero qualifications.
1: You know what's funny? You were judging with a drag queen and a guy from The Golden Bachelor.
0: Yes.
1: It was an interesting
0: Pascal
1: mix.
0: Something, yeah.
1: Yeah.
0: Hey, you know what? We're all very different, but we all came together to gnaw on some ribs yesterday.
1: Uh-huh. You tried like how many different ribs?
0: 11.
1: It seemed like a lot.
0: All right, let me tell you, I had the meat sweats after all that. I was like, this is rough. But it was a lot of good ribs.
1: It was great ribs. I had the winner's ribs.
0: Awesome Aussies.
1: Yeah, Awesome Aussies. Those were really good. I believe he said he uses like applesauce or something. That's his secret.
0: Yeah, he uses like instead of a tomato-based barbecue sauce, it's like apple based.
1: Yeah, that was really good.
0: Yeah.
1: And then I was like, okay, I'm done. And my boyfriend was like, no, we got a funnel cake, we got horchata, we got a beef brisket sandwich. I was stuffed afterwards.
0: Yeah, I mean, there was so much to do and so much to eat. And, you know, wherever you were in the city this weekend, there was the Pokemon Go Fest that was happening here at Grant Park.
1: Oh, my gosh. I heard they crashed the app.
0: Oh, really?
1: That's what I heard. Like, people had to go home.
0: Because they weren't finding those rare Pokemon?
1: I guess it was something like, it was too many people at one point, basically. Yeah.
0: That's crazy. Yeah, it was full-on summertime shy this weekend.
1: Definitely.
0: Like, everybody was out and about. I had so much going on. We went to music class yesterday. We went to swim class yesterday. You know, when you get a kid, you take them to all the classes.
1: Uh-huh.
0: But you know what the fun thing is? These things are all like 30, 45 minutes. So they're not like these crazy long obligations.
1: You know? Yeah.
0: Very, very busy weekend. And now here we are and it's Monday already.
1: Yeah.
0: Who's up and who wants to take the place of Carla today?
1: Yeah, talk to us.
0: Yeah, 877-591-9696. Call, join the show, let us know how your weekend was. What did you get into? There was so much to do this weekend.
1: So much.
0: Yeah, surprise us. What did we even not know that was going on?
1: What did we miss?
0: Yeah. Smoking Carla Mornings. The phone number, 877-591-9696.

0: right.
1: Justin Bieber in the falsetto right there.
2: Love it.
1: It's B96. It's Mogan and Carla Mornings. Mogan, Ahmad the Amazing. And is it Andres?
3: Andreas.
1: Okay. All right. Good morning, Andreas. And you're in Hoffman Estates. So you were out at the Pokemon Go Fest this weekend.
3: Yes, I was.
1: Man, how was that?
3: What happened? So it was a 4-day weekend. First day started Thursday. A lot of my friends worldwide came in. We all played at Lincoln Park from 5 in the morning until 8 o'clock at night.
1: Oh, man.
2: Oh, wow. Hardcore.
1: Got to catch them all.
3: And then, and then Friday, it was no problem. It was it started becoming an issue Saturday afternoon whenever the soccer game ended. Mm-hmm. The local authorities partnered with Pokemon Go and asked them to shut down all game play around the Field Museum, Soldier Field, the Planetarium.
1: Because there were just too many people up there leaving the game, and people were playing Pokemon Go, and it was just flooded.
3: Yeah, and have you seen pictures on the social media? It was just a madhouse. And there's a special Pokemon fossil exhibit at the museum.
1: Yeah,
2: that's right.
3: So each day you can go there and get rare Pikachus per day, 7 per day. So a lot of people around there trying to get their rare Pikachus. You can get a shiny form.
2: So what's so rare about the Pikachus? Is it different colors, different powers, or...
3: It's a excavator Pikachu, shiny, all exclusive to Chicago here.
1: Oh, so you have to come here to Chicago to get this specific Pikachu.
3: Yes, but I was able to obtain a couple of shiny, so I'm actually going out to New Orleans this week to Pokemon
1: regional.
3: So
1: there you go.
2: Wait, so you're going to New Orleans to find more Pokemon?
3: No, to compete. So I travel around the world and play in different events, but I also compete at regionals, internationals, and world events.
1: Wow, interesting. Man, so it was a pretty intense weekend for Pokemon Go in Chicago. So it wasn't necessarily that the servers got hit. It was that the police were like, man, this is too much. This is too many people. We got to stop this for a little bit.
3: Exactly.
1: Yeah, that's crazy.
2: Wow.
1: Man, I got to imagine, and I got into Pokemon Go for, like, that season in 2016 or whatever that was, that month or whatever that everybody was going nuts over it.
2: Same.
1: And I got to imagine the technology has gotten so much better in the last 10 years, right?
2: Oh, absolutely.
3: Oh, yeah. If you're going to be a returning player, there's so much more to the game. The game has an aspect for anyone. I always say 2016 was the closest to world peace we ever achieved.
1: You know what? Yeah, when everybody was looking for those Pokemon. Wow. Well, you know what? That's great. Hey, I'm glad that you had a good weekend going after them, and we appreciate you sharing that insight.
3: No problem. Enjoy your day.
1: All right. Bye, Andreas. Have a great day.
3: You too.
1: 877-591-9696. If you would like to join the show, let us know what happened over the weekend. I'm very fascinated about this Pokemon Go thing.
2: Me too, honestly. I didn't know it was this popping.
1: Still. Yeah. A decade later. All right, it's Mogan Carla Mornings. It's Chicago's B96.

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0: 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It's the Rhythm of Chicago. It's Moog and Carla mornings. Moog, no Carla today, but Ahmad the Amazing is here, and we want to know whose ex reappeared after the longest time. 877-591-9696, meaning you had been broken up for how many years, and then all of a sudden you got a friend request on Facebook, maybe even a text, maybe they still had the same number, you still had the same number. How long, who heard from an ex that had just, you thought they were long gone into the past, and then, ba-doop, notification.
1: They're back.
0: 877-591-9696, because this has happened to Ahmad.
1: Oh man, this weekend was my 6-year anniversary. We were all lovey-dovey.
0: Congratulations, by the way.
1: Thank you, I appreciate that.
0: Six years is pretty serious.
1: We've been through a lot together, including a crazy ex who can't leave me alone.
0: Oh.
1: So periodically throughout our relationship, this guy would like hit me up and be like, hey, how are you? I saw your mom posted on Facebook that your little sister is doing well in track.
0: Oh.
1: Like a creeper. Like, it got to the point where I cursed him out on the phone.
0: Oh. Did you? That's hard to imagine.
1: It's just, I know, right? Because I'm so chill. But he took me to that point.
0: Yeah.
1: And so we're chilling for our anniversary. And we're like on the beach. And I get a text that just says, happy anniversary. And I'm like, oh, thank you so much. And he goes, do you know who this is?
0: Oh, no.
1: And then I go like, I don't know, no. And it's, oh, it's blank. I was just checking in on you. Oh. I don't want to be with you. I just want to say that I'm happy for you and that you found someone and yada, yada, yada. I looked at that. I showed it to my boyfriend. We both laughed and moved on.
0: Okay, I'm glad that he can laugh at it.
1: Yeah.
0: But to see that it's your anniversary on social media.
1: Right.
0: And then go, this is the day.
1: He wasn't doing that with, like, good intentions.
0: Right.
1: At all.
0: Yeah.
1: Like, you can't fool me. Like, oh, I just want to make sure you're doing good and all that crap. I think he's just miserable and wants to insert himself.
0: Some people just want to, like, need to stay in the past and they don't get it.
1: Exactly. Man, and I hated that guy.
0: I'm glad that it didn't ruin your anniversary. I'm glad that it didn't start some sort of thing.
1: No, not at all. He knows I would never go back to that guy.
0: Well, yeah.
1: Ever.
0: And that was how long ago? At least 6 years.
1: That I dated this guy?
0: Yeah.
1: 10 years, actually.
0: 10 years?
1: A whole decade.
0: You're 27, so this is like high school.
1: Yeah, high school
0: guy. A high school ex.
1: One of my first boyfriends.
0: That makes it somehow weirder.
1: Yeah.
0: Like, you're from high school.
1: And the thing is, he was like almost like low-key a bully. Like, we were in theater together, and he was like the theater manager, and he always picked on me. And then he'd like come back and be like, I just had to teach you a lesson. Like, I hated this guy.
0: Okay.
1: It was one of those things where, like, we're in a small town, we're both gay, like, okay, I guess we're boyfriends. You know? He couldn't let it go.
0: 877-591-9696. Whose ex reappeared after the longest period of time? What's your name and where are you calling from?
2: Hi, good morning. My name is Anna. I'm calling from Hanover Park.
0: Okay.
2: Mine reappeared after 10 years as well. Mm. And this was a first love. This was like 5 years ago. It was in a very, very weird way. All of a sudden I got a voicemail on my phone. And it was jail.
0: Oh,
1: okay.
0: So what, were you just the only number that he remembered? He knew it by heart?
2: No, like, I was like, what in the world? And, like, I asked one of my friends who happened to be a lawyer, and she found out, like, what happened and everything. And, of course, I couldn't call him back, so I had to wait until he called me again.
1: Wait, what was he in jail for?
2: Like, it ended up, the case got dropped after a year, but it was, like, something about, like, attempted break-in of an ex of his girlfriend at the time that he left me for. Karma. Karma.
0: So, wait, did you end up talking to him?
2: I mean, we were friends, so I was like, all right, but like we became friends
0: after that
2: situation because I felt bad.
1: Not you backsliding.
0: Yeah.
2: No, I'm married and everything. Like, no.
0: Okay. Wait, you were
2: like
0: married
2: that.
0: When you became friends with this?
2: Yeah, like it was just, yeah, like my husband understood. Like, I was like, it was nothing. It was a childhood thing. Like, serious.
0: Your husband is confident.
1: Yeah.
2: I mean, plus, I wasn't going to go see him. Like, it was nothing like that.
1: No conjugal visits.
2: He would call me on my birthday, call me on, like, random, like, holidays. And I'm like, really? And my friends would be like, if he really wanted to, he would. I'm like, yeah, you're right, I
1: That's
2: guess.
1: That's crazy. They always think, like, a holiday or a significant date is their, like, little way this to creep the, back
0: yeah,
1: in.
0: That's not a good in. Especially not an anniversary. Wow. Well, you know what? I'm glad that it wasn't your house that he tried to break into. And are you still in contact with this ex?
2: No. He's married. Like, I mean, we have a mutual friend. So, like, I do see his stuff on Facebook. He's married. Like, I'm happy for him. I mean, good for him. I'm glad he found somebody.
0: Yeah, no joke.
2: I'm good.
0: Yeah.
1: Okay.
0: All right, Anna, thank you so much for that story.
1: Stay safe. Check in
2: with us. I love listening to you guys. I hope you guys have a great day.
0: Thank you. We love you, too. Have a great day.
1: We love you, too.
0: 877-591-9696. Whose ex reappeared after the longest time? All right, so this one. Anna's was a full decade, 10 years, and then he called her from jail.
1: Insane.
0: Who has got a better story than that?
1: We'll see.
0: Challenge is out there. 877-591.

0: It's B96 with Moog and Carla Morning. So Moog and Ahmad the Amazing, Ahmad the Amazing's ex, hit him up after like what you said nearly a decade.
1: A decade, yeah.
0: To say happy anniversary and just be weird.
1: A weirdo, straight up weirdo.
0: So our question at 877-591-9696 is whose ex reappeared after the longest amount of time? Eddie and Ravenswood, freshly back from a wedding in Texas.
2: Yes, sir.
0: Welcome back.
2: Thank you. Thank you for having me back, sir. See, I got the Southern in me all of a sudden.
0: Do you have an accent now? Give us your best Texas.
2: Well, I had to get the spicy ketchup from the Whataburger. delicious.
1: I give you a 5 out of 10,
0: yeah,
1: Eddie.
0: I mean, Ahmad moved here from Texas. Yeah, that wasn't the best Texas. But anyway.
1: Good shot.
0: It's not why you're here. So, what ex reappeared and how long was it? And then why did they reappear?
2: All right, so this ex and I dated for about 2 years. This is about 15 years ago. I actually moved out part-time to DeKalb because that's where she lived. For those of you that don't know, DeKalb is like about 90 miles west of Chicago.
0: Yeah, so this is pretty serious if you moved there.
2: Yeah, and she even had kids, and they were young, so, you know, being papa a little early on in my dating life.
0: Yeah.
2: But anyways... We shared two great Thanksgiving meals together. She had a great cranberry sauce recipe. Mm-hmm. After we broke up, about 7 years passed. She didn't reach out to me. I was the ex that actually reached out to her. I was really missing this cranberry sauce recipe.
0: Were you missing the cranberry sauce
1: or something else?
2: You know, the gravy just wasn't doing it for me anymore, yeah. So I needed some cranberry sauce. So
0: fair.
1: I'm not gonna lie, Eddie. I'm a canned cranberry guy, so this sauce must have been really good.
2: It was some of the most freshly made. The cranberry sauce I've ever had in my life, you know, fresh cranberries and the whole kit and caboodle is delicious.
0: So you hit her up and we're like, look, I know it's been 7 years, but I really would love to make some of that cranberry sauce. Was this fully about the cranberry sauce, or were you like, I'm in a lonely season, maybe I can hit her up and see what life is like?
1: Yeah.
2: You know, not as spicy as we all want it to be, but it was really just about the cranberry sauce.
1: Did you actually get the recipe from her?
2: I did get the recipe, and I actually wrote it down, so I don't have to reach out to her again. But we do kind of contact each other on and off. She shares some stories about her kids, how she's doing with her now husband. You know, just, we're actually friends now.
0: No, you know what? I get that. I've got, like, I don't know if I would say full-on, like, ex-girlfriends, but, like, people I dated way back a decade plus ago that, like, you know, we went on some dates or whatever, but we're still on Facebook and I see their, you know, husbands and kids and stuff, and I'm sure they see mine, and we just go like and then move on with our lives.
1: Exactly. Yeah. Doesn't have to end all bad.
2: No, not at all. Not at all. Never.
0: Well, now I kind of want in on this cranberry sauce recipe.
1: I mean, hitting you up in November, Eddie, for sure.
2: All right. Sounds good, guys. I'll definitely share it with you. If not, I'll reach back out to her.
0: All right. Appreciate you, Eddie. Welcome back. I'm glad you made it home safely.
2: Thanks, guys. Take care.
0: All right. You too. It's B96.

0: When you have a little jokey joke on a plane and you take it a little bit too far and they have to turn the whole plane around.
1: We're going to be returning back to Newark because we have one passenger that seems to be making a funny joke that isn't so funny. Unfortunately, because of one person who doesn't want to comply with the instructions and it's compromising the integrity and the safety of not only his crew, but all the other passengers.
0: Yeah, so what happened was this flight was going from Newark, New Jersey to Spain. They were about an hour in, and somebody thought it'd be funny to rename their

0: Bluetooth speaker. Bomb.
1: So stupid. I'd be so upset.
0: I feel like you can't even say that word at an airport.
1: Absolutely.
0: Or on
1: not.
0: A plane or anywhere. No, thank you.
1: No, you cannot. Also, like, imagine you're living in New Jersey. This might have been your first time out the country.
0: Yeah.
1: You're like, I'm going to Spain.
0: There are a number of people who have, like, a fear of flying in general.
1: Exactly.
0: And then your Bluetooth speaker is named Bomb, and they said, hey, who is this? You have to change this. This is a problem. Nobody would fess up to it or change it. And so they had to turn the flight around, and basically federal authorities were going to get involved. So I'm sure they went back to Newark, and then the feds had to come on the plane and investigate and try to find out who's. And I guess at that point, you're like, oh, my God, I can't just say it's me.
1: Right. If they already turned the plane around, you're like, oh, well, we're in it, folks.
0: And if you're everybody else on that plane, you got to think, how annoying. We're an hour into our flight to Spain.
1: Right.
0: And now we have to go back? Oh, what a nightmare.
1: I just, like, think of all the people that probably, like, saved up for the trip. And I'm sure they found a way to go back, but still, like, it's ruined.
0: Yeah.
1: You know?
0: Save your little jokey jokes, all right? Don't do that on my flight, please.
1: Exactly.
0: It's V96 with Mogan Carla Mornings. Lala ticket tag less than 10 minutes away from your next chance to get qualified for those Lollapalooza Saturday wristbands. One more quick thing I want to tell you about, though, is Portillo's is opening another location here downtown. This one is going to be a little bit different, though. The first of its kind, they're saying. So this is going to be at Michigan and Wacker, like right down here in the Loop.
1: Nice.
0: And it's going to be just a pickup location. So if you're just like, I want a quick Italian beef, I want a quick hot dog or something, you just a window.
1: Nice. Okay, I like that.
0: They're at Michigan and Wacker, so it's not going to have a whole sit-down area or anything like that.
1: Got you.
0: But more Portillo's. I don't think anybody's mad at that.
1: I would not be mad at that. Chicago does not play about their Portillo's.
0: You know what?
1: I've learned that.
0: That is so real. So get set. Again, no date on when that's going to be here, but it's coming to Michigan and East Wacker Drive soon. It's B96.
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2: So it's pretty simple. 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

0: It's B96 with Moog and Carla Mornings and Lala Ticket Tag. This is your chance. It's Saturday Lala wristbands all this week at 7, 11, 2, and 4. And good morning, Patty in Oaklawn. How are you?
1: Good morning. Good, thank you.
0: So how was your weekend? Good? You happy?
1: Oh, we had a great weekend, yeah. I mean, I'm so excited right now. Even though I didn't win, I mean, I'm just hopefully eligible.
0: You know what? You officially are qualified. You are first for the week. Congratulations.
2: Let's go.
1: Fantastic. Thank you. Thank you.
0: So Lala Ticket Tag kicks off with you, Patty in Oaklawn. So coming up at 11 a.m., the way Ticket Tag works is you're going to have to know Patty in Oaklawn in order to get qualified.
2: Yes.
0: And so you are that magical name that people are going to be thinking about for the next 4 hours, Patty. How about that?
1: Okay. Sounds great.
0: All right, so let us put you on hold. So if you win, by the way, you're going to go Saturday to Lala, so you're going to get to see the amazing Olivia Dean, who I think is probably the person who I'm most excited about this year's Lala. But also, Jenny is going to be there. Jenny from Blackpink.
2: Yep.
0: Disco Lines, Leon Thomas, and so many more. I mean, you've seen that list.
2: It's going to be a good day.
1: Yes, I have.
0: Yeah. So let us put you on hold. Yeah. We'll grab some info from you. And again, a reminder, you'll need Patty in Oaklawn's name at 11 a.m. to get qualified with Lala Ticket Tag on B96. It's Moog and Carla Mornings. Moog, Carla's not here. She ran the half marathon yesterday and took the day off because why the hell not?
2: Exactly. She earned it. She worked hard for it.
0: If you want to see a video of Carla running at B96 Chicago, we went out to show support and saw her running along. I mean, she's fast.
2: She was moving. Oh my gosh.
0: For somebody with such short legs, 5'2 on a good day with great posture, she was moving.
2: She was killing it.
0: Yeah, and she beat her last year's time by like 14 minutes. So congratulations to Carla. We're going to catch up with her on all things half marathon tomorrow, of course, when she comes back. Up next, though, we got to talk about the Bears and the breaking news as of Friday. And why does this always happen as soon as we finish our show?
2: I know, right? Like, they sent us the email with the press release as soon as the show ended.
0: The Bears announced the board met and voted to advance their stadium development project in Hammond, Indiana. Some people saying it's a negotiation tactic. Some people saying it's a done deal. We're going to check in with the Board of Tourism in Hammond, Indiana and see what their take is. Mm-hmm. And can they tell us some things about Hammond that might make Bears fans a little bit more inclined to work their way down there 8 or so times
2: a
0: year.
2: Exactly.
0: So we're gonna talk to them coming up next. We are commercial free. We will still do Can't Crush Carla today, but you're gonna have to try and crush a mod.
2: Mm-hmm. I'm defending.

0: It's B96 with Moog and Carla Mornings. Moog and Ahmad the Amazing. And let's say hello to Phil, who is the CEO of the Board of Tourism in Hammond, Indiana. Hi, Phil.
1: Good morning, gentlemen. How are we doing?
0: Good morning. Good morning. So I got to think it is a good Monday morning in Hammond, Indiana.
1: That would be accurate. It's been a good weekend.
0: Yeah. So the news broke Friday and really broke the internet that the Bears board had met and voted to advance the stadium development project in Hammond, Indiana. If you had to gauge this from your perspective, a percentage, you know, now at this point of the Bears going to Indiana, are you saying 90, 95, 100?
1: Definitely say 99%. Wow. I feel like it's a done deal. I really do.
0: So this is incredible for Northwest Indiana. We talked to you a few months back. We went out and visited Hammond, Indiana, and we got a peek at the site where this potential stadium will be. It was interesting to go out there and to see that there's so much space available. Like, the Bears are going to be able to kind of do whatever they want, right?
1: Yeah, there's several lakes there. Obviously, Lake Michigan isn't very far to the north of that site as well. And really, it's kind of open canvas, right? Because once you start demolishing some of the old structures that are in that area, it really becomes just hundreds of acres of whatever type of development the Chicago Bears want to put there.
0: Yeah. And so there's just a ton of space. I got to imagine that it's going to be really great for parking because, you know, I think a lot of people are going to drive down there, right?
1: That's the big thing, I think, is that, you know, we've all been to Soldier Field. We've all experienced the, I guess I'll just say, challenge of getting in and out easily. I think this new site, the way they're going to build it, it's going to be a modern, state-of-the-art facility, probably one of the best in the country when it's all said and done. And certainly part of this investment is going to be some new infrastructure, which is going to allow people to get in and out very easily.
2: And last time we were there, Phil, I remember you saying there were a couple of projects that they were working on to make Hammond a little more touristy, right?
1: Absolutely. So part of this means there's going to be hundreds of millions of dollars of economic development around the stadium. You're talking hotels, restaurants, retail, pretty much anything that is going to be going to take the traffic that the Chicago Bears draw and try and get them to also spend a lot more time and hopefully dollars on some other opportunities.
0: Phil is the CEO of the Board of Tourism for Hammond, Indiana. And of course, the Bears announced that they're advancing their project. Their goal now is apparently to move to Hammond. We'll say it like it is. Hammond is not a world famous city like Chicago, but is getting a lot of attention over the last, especially over the last few days. Tell me two or three gems that are in Hammond that aren't going to be part of this development project. Could be a restaurant, could be something just really cool to check out.
1: Well, so not too far from the actual site is Horseshoe Casino, which is a Caesars property. So obviously, you know, casino is a casino, but it draws a lot of people there. They have a lot of entertainment. They have concerts there. On a much smaller scale, right next to the stadium itself is a, you know, a little bar called Frankie V's that reminds me of exactly what a Bears type bar would be. A place where, you know, the local blue collar guy will go have a drink, watch the game, that sort of thing. So that's also something I think is going to play a factor. But it's a cool little city. I think people are really going to enjoy it once they make their way over here.
0: Well, in a big, beautiful, brand new stadium, I think nobody can really scoff at that.
2: State of the art, he said.
1: Oh, yeah, absolutely. That's the big thing, is they're going to create their own Bearsville. That's what we've been calling it, right? I mean, the people that come there, you go to some of the major sports developments throughout the country now, if you all around the stadium itself is all kinds of opportunities, and that's what this is going to be. Yeah. This is going to be, everything's going to be brand new, and it's going to be a lot of fun.
0: Bear down. Shout out to Hammond, Indiana. Thank you so much for checking in with us this morning. I know, you know, the vibe's got to be pretty, I think a lot of people got to be pretty excited. Do you think the people of Hammond are excited?
1: Majority of the people are very, very excited. Yeah. This is a transformational project, nothing like we've seen before. It's going to take a little bit for us to all take it all in and realize what we have, but We are very excited about this. By the way, we've been Bears fans since we were born.
0: Right.
1: We are part of Chicagoland. We've always felt like that. A lot of our people live in Hammond, work in Chicago, and, you know, we have people that come to Northwest Indiana to work as well also. So,
0: that's so true. We, you know, people who call into our radio station are from all over Chicagoland, all over Northwest Indiana, including Hammond. And we love them dearly, and we appreciate you for coming on and talking about it, and bear down.
1: Thanks, guys. Bear down.

0: So the best ribs in Chicago went to a place that's not even from Chicago. Not even from the United States.
1: Nope.
0: It's B96. It's Moe and Carla Mornings. And I was one of the great hosts, or sorry, judges of the Rib Fest in North Center this weekend. And it was a whole debacle. On the part of the Rib Fest, but they said that I could come out and be a, I'm using air quotes on this, all right, celebrity judge.
1: You are a celebrity judge.
0: I don't know about all that. but I thought, sure, I'll go out there and eat some ribs. It'll be a great time.
1: Yeah.
0: So I go out there, it's Saturday, right? And I tell my wife, I'm like, okay, we're going to go out there. We're going to take our 2.5-year-old. I make a whole plan. We're going to go spend the whole day at Rib Fest. It's going to be great. We moved our daughter's nap to an earlier time. We were starting to run late. I was stressed, so I sent my wife on the bus and I took an Uber. I got there on time, and despite all the stress, Stacy and the baby, they went on the bus and on the train, and they were dealing with all kinds of craziness. And when she takes the stroller, she has to use an elevator, and the elevator smells like pee.
1: Yes. It does.
0: Anyway, all this to find out, I get there at 2 o'clock on Saturday. And I wasn't supposed to be there until 2 o'clock on Sunday.
1: A whole 24 hours early.
0: So I was there a whole day early. And so I called my wife and I said, take your time getting here. We don't have to be here for another 24 hours. Let me tell you, she was a little bit annoyed. And she was like, whose fault is this? Theirs or yours? And I said, I hate to tell you, it's mine. I saw the email and it said Sunday the 7th at 2 p.m. And here I was on Saturday the 6th at 2 p.m. So anyway.
1: You just needed some ribs real bad.
0: I needed some ribs. So we went, we got some ribs, we had a great time checking out all things Rib Fest. You know, there's music and the whole bit.
1: It was a vibe. I was there on Sunday as well.
0: It was a ton of different places serving ribs, serving food. There was this place from Austin, Texas that we got some good ribs at. There was the soul food place that we got some good ribs at. And then yesterday, I went back by myself. I didn't make the whole family rearrange their whole lives.
1: Again.
0: And I judged the Rib Fest. And let me tell you about the meat sweat. So Ahmad the Amazing came out to support. I didn't even know you were going
1: to
0: be there.
1: Yeah, I decided to pop up.
0: Yeah, so I appreciate that. And I ate ribs from 11 different rib places, and it was all blind, like rib eating.
1: Uh-huh. Were you cleaning all of them? Like, were you eating them all, like the whole rib?
0: So when I first started, the first place gave me 2 ribs, and I ate 2 ribs. The second place gave me 3, and I went, oh, wait a minute. If I eat 2 ribs from every place, I'm going to have killed 22 ribs, like, and some were giving us even more.
1: That's like 2 racks.
0: Yeah. So I slowed down a little bit, and I was just eating like 1 rib from each place.
1: Nice.
0: But it was a blind tasting, and so we just ranked them and determined a winner. And it turns out the winner of the whole thing was this Australian Awesome Aussies ribs. And so we got to talk to the guy.
2: Thank you very much. It's been great to be here. Look at all these crazy people out here lined up for barbecue. This was even before we won Best Ribs. So it's fantastic.
0: Yeah, so the Best Ribs in Chicago went to Awesome Aussies.
1: Yeah, I got to try them. They were pretty good.
0: Yeah.
1: I'm not going to knock them.
0: They were pretty good. There were 5 of us judges who were ranking all these ribs. Now, you ask yourself, what are the qualifications of these judges? I don't know. There was one guy that likes to smoke meats. He might have been the most I like to eat.
1: there was a drag queen and also a guy that was on The Golden Bachelor. Like, it was a nice array of people.
0: It was an interesting crew, and then somehow I was up there.
1: I loved it, though.
0: Just chilling there.
1: It was a vibe, for sure.
0: It was a vibe at Rib Fest in North Center yesterday. Had a lot of fun, ate a lot of ribs. I think I'm still digesting these ribs.
1: Same.
0: But you know what? I've been trying to up my protein.
1: Yeah, that's a good place to start.
0: And I brought a bunch of ribs home with me, so shout out to everybody who made their way out to Rib Fest this weekend. There was so much going on in Chicago this weekend between the half marathon, the Rib Fest, the Pokemon Go Fest, which like crashed servers for Pokemon Go that was happening at Grant Park. I mean, it was just a busy, busy weekend. The people were out and about.
1: It's summertime shy.
0: It's summertime shy. It even rained for a moment and people were like, I don't care.
1: Same. Yeah. I was one of those people.
0: You were at the beach.
1: Yeah. I was like, we're going to wait it out a little bit. I'm not going home.
0: Ahmad at the beach in the rain. I loved it.
1: We
0: are commercial free at 7 7:50, we'll have Can't Crush Carla. Carla is out today. She's recovering from the half marathon. Mm-hmm. So she's sleeping in today. She'll be back tomorrow, but we're still going to do Can't Crush Carla, but it'll be Can't Crush Ahmad today.
1: I have to defend the title.
0: Yeah, so get set for that. That is at 7:50. It's Moog and Carla Mornings on B96, the Rhythm of Chicago.

B96. 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Moog, Carla is out. Ahmad the Amazing is here. And let's welcome Letty B, who hosts the Midday Show here on B96. And we're going to put our tinfoil hats on about this whole Taylor Swift wedding right now. Because I saw this announcement from TMZ, and I thought, this is a little strange and not so Taylor Swift. And I said, we need to turn to our resident Swiftie, Letty B, and see what your thought is on Taylor Swift getting married. So the word is, it's July 3rd. At Madison Square Garden with over 1,000 people.

0: attending.
1: That sounds so off.
2: You guys, that would be so tacky.
0: Uh-huh.
2: If they got married at Madison Square Garden, there is no way this is happening. That's not even Taylor's style. You know what I mean?
0: So that's what I was thinking. Mm-hmm. And I thought, you know, Taylor Swift, you would think Rhode Island, low-key,
1: right. Yes.
0: Beachy vibe, very selective yes. guest list.
2: Yeah, so, she has made it very public that she's inviting everybody and their mamas. She said, if I've worked with you, we've been around each other, like, you're invited. So I do believe it's going to be a huge wedding. I don't think it's going to be there. She's kind of like an old soul. I don't picture that being her vibe. I think this may be a decoy to get people to look over here, and then they can go and do a wedding privately somewhere else where people aren't expecting.
0: That's what interesting. I'm thinking. So I was thinking it was a decoy in the sense that that they would go get married and not tell a soul. Only the certain select a few people that were important enough to be in their close circle. And then this Madison Square Garden big showing would be something for everybody else.
1: That makes sense.
2: That does make sense, but I think you may be onto something where, like, I wouldn't doubt it if the two of them and their close family do something privately and then they throw a huge party with all their celebrity friends.
0: Yeah.
2: I just don't think it's going to be a Madison Square Garden. My good friend Taylor Ellison Swift would never.
0: Full names being used. So, yeah, that whole thing just doesn't add up. Taylor Swift getting married in an arena.
1: Yeah.
0: She's spent a lot of time in arenas and stadiums. It just doesn't seem like
1: that. Exactly.
0: The aesthetic.
2: Yeah, that isn't, I don't think that's going to be it. I really don't believe that. Plus, you know, TMZ, are we really going to give them that much credit? I don't know.
0: They are right about a lot of things.
1: But they are wrong about a lot of things, too.
0: They were first to call Michael Jackson's death.
1: They were.
2: I wonder if her team is in on this situation where they are trying to create a distraction.
0: Yeah. I can see that. There's something, whatever the case, what we do know is it's not as easy as it seems. It's not just Taylor Swift, July 3rd, Madison Square Garden,
2: right.
0: It's a wedding, everybody who's anybody will be there. It's not that.
2: No.
1: Letty, will you be camped out?
2: I totally do not believe this story.
1: Will you be camped outside of Madison Square Garden?
2: No, absolutely not. I don't think she's even going to be there. There's no way.
0: The better question is, where will you be camped out?
2: Oh, my gosh. You know what? I would not camp out for her wedding because I would want to respect her privacy.
1: Good fan.
2: But if I knew she was going to be having a concert or something, then maybe. You know what I mean?
0: Yeah.
2: You got to respect the boundaries.
0: I love it. Well, Letty B, host of the Midday Show on B96 and Super Swifty. In fact, she said her good friend, Taylor Allison Swift. Mm-hmm. So if anybody knows, it's Letty. Thank you, Letty.
2: You guys, we're besties. She just doesn't know it yet.
0: Yeah. Not yet.
2: Not yet.
0: All right. We'll see you in a little bit.
2: Okay. See you later.
0: All
2: Bye.
0: Right. Thanks, Letty. All right. So there you have it. Straight from the source of the Swifties in Chicago.
1: Yeah.
0: All right, give us about 3.5 minutes. We'll give you a chance to win $1,000. Can't Crush Carla is being replaced today with Can't Crush Ahmad.
1: Good luck.
0: The prize stays the same, so we'll get you on the phone coming up next.

0: All right, it's time for Can't Crush Carla. Call us at 877-591-9696. Carla is not here today. She is sleeping in because she ran 13.1 miles yesterday in the Chicago Half Marathon.
1: Mm-hmm.
0: Can you crush Ahmad?
1: I don't know.
0: Here's what I will say. Ahmad generally writes the questions for Can't Crush Carla.
1: Yeah.
0: Today I wrote them because it obviously wouldn't be fair if Ahmad wrote the questions.
1: Mm-hmm.
0: But it's you versus Ahmad. He does keep... We'll say you're pretty good, I would think, because you find the information usually.
1: Yes.
0: But Ahmad admitted that he was off the grid this weekend because he was celebrating his anniversary.
1: Yeah, I was on Do Not Disturb all weekend. So you have a tiny chance.
0: Yeah. $1,000 if you can crush Ahmad today. Call us at 877-591-9696 and we'll play coming up next, all right? It's Smoke and Carla Mornings on B96.

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1: Can't crush Carla.
2: Can't crush Carla, brought to you by Planet Fitness. Let's welcome Candace in Oak Park. How are you this morning?
3: Hi, good morning.
2: You doing all right? Did you have a good weekend?
3: Yeah, I did. I went to the Lincoln Park Greek Fest.
2: You went to the Lincoln, did you say the Greek Fest in Lincoln Park?
3: I know, I didn't understand that, but yeah, it was great.
2: All right.
4: All right, you had a good weekend, you're about to have a bad Monday.
2: Okay.

0: We're not wishing you a bad Monday, but so Carla's out today. She'll be back tomorrow, but you're going to take on a mob. This could be a good thing. This could be a bad thing. I guess we'll find out. You got to start by throwing a mod out of the room.
1: Okay. Sounds good. Get out.
0: Yeah.
2: Okay.
0: So it's going to be 5 pop culture questions, Candace. If you get more correct than Ahmad, crush Ahmad, we will give you $1,000. All right, we'll start right here with Taylor Swift and Travis Kelce. They'll allegedly get married at Madison Square Garden on July 3rd. A source says guests will be transported on blacked out buses and, quote, everyone's been sworn to secrecy. What is the name of Travis Kelce's brother with whom he hosts a podcast?
1: Oh, Jason Kelce.
0: Question number 2. A streamer pointed out that Guy Fieri never actually swallows the food he's supposedly eating. He uses camera cuts so he can spit it out. He also sometimes hides food in his cheek. What is the name of his Food Network show where he samples different restaurants?
1: Dines and Drive-Ins.
0: Sure. Question number 3. The 6th Scary Movie opened at the top of the box office, while low-budget horror flicks Backrooms and Obsession continue their impressive runs. What is the name of the brother duo behind the Scary Movie franchise?
1: The Wayans Brothers.
0: Question number 4. Lizzo says that the industry shift from radio to streaming affected her popularity and career. Lizzo recently appeared in a commercial for which restaurant chain?
1: Ooh, I don't know.
0: Question number 5. Jennifer Aniston and Lisa Kudrow will reunite this season on Variety's Actors on Actors. The two will discuss the trajectory of each other's careers ahead of award season. Which characters did they play on Friends?
1: Rachel and Phoebe.
0: All right, let's get Ahmad back in here. While Ahmad's on the way in, you recently took a really cool trip. Where'd you go?
1: Yeah, so I went to Finland, Helsinki, Finland. My dad is half Finnish. He's half black, half Finnish, and so it was like a culture finding.
0: Wow. So did you go to Finland in the winter time?
1: No, it was in April, so it was springtime, which was perfect because the weather was so nice. It wasn't too hot and it wasn't too cold.
0: What is the best food in Finland? Like, what food are they known for?
1: I'm not going to lie. The food was not great. That's one thing that we struggled with.
0: That's funny.
1: But they're known for their salmon soup, which my great aunt made, and that was pretty amazing. That was bomb.
0: I love that. It's funny because it's the same thing with London, with Britain. Mm. They're not known for their food. And when you go, what's the best food in London? They say Indian food.
2: Yeah, they do say that.
0: Welcome back, Ahmad. 4 correct.
2: Ooh.
0: For Candace in Oak Park, you got a solid contender here, all right? Let's see how you do. Question number 1, Taylor Swift and Travis Kelce will allegedly get married at Madison Square Garden on July 3rd. A source says, though, guests will be transported on blacked-out buses and, quote, everyone's been sworn to secrecy. What is the name of Travis Kelce's brother with whom he hosts a podcast?
2: Oh, Jason Kelce. That's a man right there. I think he's so hot. I just stunned into silence.
0: What else you got there? No, I just wanted you to have your moment about Jason Kelce.
2: I was like reminiscing of that picture of him in a Speedo.
0: He's a bear, huh?
2: Yeah, he is a bear. Look at you.
0: Look, I know my stuff.
2: Okay.
0: All right. Question number 2. A streamer pointed out that Guy Fieri never actually swallows the food he's supposedly eating. He uses camera cuts so that he can spit it out. He also sometimes hides food in his cheek. What is the name of his Food Network show where he samples different restaurants?
2: Diners, Drive-Ins, and Dives, which I watch, and I'm kind of mad if that's true.
0: You know what? I totally get it, because I would love to host a show like that, but mm-hmm. I'm a picky eater.
2: But, like,
0: I probably wouldn't want to eat half of that nonsense either.
2: He's always like, oh, the flavor in this, it's so amazing.
0: Yeah,
2: you
0: can taste the flavor without swallowing it.
2: That doesn't count.
0: Question number 3. The 6th Scary Movie opened at the top of the box office, while low-budget horror flicks Backrooms and Obsession continued their impressive runs. What is the name of the brother duo behind the Scary Movie franchise?
2: The Wayans Brothers.
0: Correct. Question number 4. Lizzo says that the industry shift from radio to streaming affected her popularity and career. Lizzo recently appeared in a commercial for which restaurant chain?
2: Chili's.
0: Yeah.
2: She sings the jingle, the baby back ribs jingle.
0: Yeah. So this is interesting. The industry shift from radio to streaming. I will say, as a proponent of the radio industry, mm-hmm. That radio has not gone away. We're just not the music discovery place that maybe we once were.
2: Right. And also, I will say radio really pushed Lizzo. Yeah, I think that's where she got a lot of her love.
0: Yeah. But when you're looking for a good time, come on down to B96, right? All right, question number five. Jennifer Aniston and Lisa Kudrow will reunite this season on Variety's Actors on Actors. The two will discuss their trajectory of each other's careers ahead of award season. Which characters did they play on Friends?
2: Oh, I know Lisa Kudrow was Phoebe.
0: If you don't know Jennifer Aniston's character...
2: I know... Is she Rachel?
0: Yes.
2: Oh, thank God. I was more of, like, my family was like a living single type of family. We didn't watch Friends.
0: Well, that's fine. But I mean, it's one of the most famous shows of all time. You got to know that Rachel was Jennifer Aniston.
2: I confuse her and Monica a lot.
0: Okay, so five for Ahmad, four for Candace in Oak Park. You know what this means? Oh, sorry.
2: Oh.
0: I turned your microphone off, Candace. Go ahead, try again.
1: What does this mean?
0: It means you're Candace from Oak Park and you...
1: got thrown out.
0: Can't crush Ahmad.
2: We'll work on it. It's okay.
1: Yeah. I don't listen to the radio that much, but this is fun.
0: Oh. Well, you know what? You should. How about that?
2: Yeah.
0: How about that?
1: Bye.
0: This is your official invitation to come listen to the radio and hang out with us. We do this show every Monday through Friday from 5:30 to 9.
2: And so. I'm much nicer when I'm not being crushed.
0: That's true. Have a great day, Candace. Can't crush Carla with Carla. We'll be back tomorrow morning right about 7:50 on B96.
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1: So Lionel is in Valparaiso, and you were really upset with your girlfriend. What did you find?
2: I'm real shook about this, but she has been sexting another guy.
1: Sexting another Ooh. Guy?
2: Yeah.
3: Are
2: yeah.
3: we talking pictures matter, or just like words?
2: Words. Well, I don't think she sent him any pictures.
3: Okay.
2: It's more like flirty talk type.
1: Yeah,
2: stuff.
1: But you don't want.
3: You
1: your,
3: don't want either. I'm not saying that one's better than the other.
1: Dirty
3: but,
1: texting. Yeah.
3: But I just want to know how far she was taking it.
1: So okay. Wow.
2: Yeah, I'm pretty offended by it. And to make matters worse, he's like a fugly guy.
3: Oh.
1: So okay, so your girlfriend is sexting someone, saying dirty things, and to make matters worse, it's with an unattractive person.
2: Yeah, yeah. I mean, look, I don't like bragging or anything, but, you know, I take good care of my body and my hygiene. And whenever she and I go out, we go to Wrigleyville or River North, and people stop and stare because we're a pretty good-looking couple.
1: Interesting.
3: I love that for you.
1: Yeah.
3: You're so humble as well.
1: I love that for you, too. And I, you know what? I understand because I've always said, like, to my wife, like, if you're going to cheat on me, cheat with somebody hot. Like, it almost would hurt worse if you're like...
3: with someone unattractive.
1: Yeah, right? And the reason is because I feel like that implies that there's a bigger problem.
3: Yeah, like why are you seeking attention from this uggo?
1: Yeah. So how did you find out?
2: So someone told me about it and kind of clued me in about it. So I confronted her and asked her to see her phone.
1: Okay. And she let you?
2: She did.
1: Oh, wild.
3: Well, you kind of don't have a choice at that point, right? Like you're like, oop, well... here I've been caught.
2: You know, yeah, she doesn't give me her phone, I know something's up anyway.
3: Right. Yeah, yeah.
1: So
2: and this, you know, this guy's my neighbor.
1: He's your neighbor?
2: Yeah, he's
3: start
2: my neighbor.
3: With that. Oh my gosh.
2: Oh, it's yeah, it's, I know, that's creepy enough. This guy, you know, this guy is he's just not attractive. He door dashes McDonald's like 10 times a week now.
3: And you would know.
2: I don't know what. I have no idea why she's doing it, what she sees in him.
1: So this is your ugly neighbor. Did you punch him?
2: No, I haven't even talked to him yet.
1: Okay.
3: So what did she say when you found this? How did that conversation go down? Because she had to have had a reason.
2: Well, you know, we've been together for 2 years, but she doesn't really have an excuse. She's just doing it for attention.
1: Okay, so what you're saying without saying is you've been together for 2 years and she needs outside attention.
2: Apparently.
1: Not to say, you know, the hurtful it's thing.
2: It's hurt, right, you know, killing my feelings. And, you know, we like I said, we've been together 2 years. Both of our names are on the lease for the apartment. We wanted to settle down and build a life together.
1: Right.
2: You know, basically, she's my dream girl. And I would, you know, honestly, I don't know what the hell's going on. I'm lost. We were a power couple, and now I'm just full of questions.
1: Yeah. Okay. So if you're just joining us for this.

0: conversation. So this is Lionel in Valparaiso, and he found out that his girlfriend is dirty texting someone. This is sexting.
1: Yeah.
0: And it's his neighbor. I guess to add insult to injury, it's his ugly neighbor.
1: He's like, ugly. So he's not someone that you would have felt threatened by before. So it's kind of like, what are you doing? Like, why would she feel the need to get validation from quite literally anybody? Because he could have been anybody.
0: Right. But it's the neighbor who's giving her he's giving her something that you're not, right? Attention-wise.
2: I don't know about that. Well, attention, maybe. Well, I don't know. I'm a pretty good boyfriend. It makes no sense.
0: Do you know if they've hooked up? Like,
2: no, I don't know if they have, but she says they have not.
0: Interesting.
2: She was just,
1: okay.
0: Yeah, okay. So the question is it a match or is it a mistake? Is this sometimes, you know, people just need a little outside attention and it's a phase that will pass? Is this something that, you know, could become, you know, sort of a pattern or, you know, history repeats itself? Should he just walk away now? 877-591-9696. This sucks for Lionel.
1: Yeah, I hate to say it because it sounds like you're very blindsided by this, but from the outside looking in, it's giving something's missing in the relationship for her, whether it's your fault or not, because nobody goes seeking attention just because. And maybe it's because she's a bad person, but we don't know what that is.
0: Yeah. Well, let's ask. 877-591-9696. Who's listening? Maybe you've been in this situation. Maybe you just have a strong opinion on it. Is this a match? Could it be a match? Or is this a mistake? They've been together 2 years. She's dirty texting somebody else. Would love to hear from the Mug and Carla Mornings Mafia.
3: Now it's up to you to decide. I love it. I love it. Is it a match or...

0: Our match of mistake has Lionel in Valparaiso wondering if his relationship is going to work out because he caught his girlfriend sexting, not photos, just dirty words, an ugly guy. Emphasis on the not so attractive guy.
1: Yeah, because you know, there's like part of I guess of me that's like, okay, I'd be so sad if I saw him, my person, texting anybody else in that manner. But then finding out that there's somebody that you don't think is at your level.
0: Yeah, that's like even ruder. Worse. Natalie on the east side, you say it's a mistake to continue on in a relationship like this. Why is that?
2: Yes, because first of all, they have no ties yet. Like, they're not married. They don't have kids, right?
0: Right.
2: So it would be like a clean break as far as that goes. But if he stays with her, like, he's always, because it's somebody that he thinks is like inferior to him, he's always going to have that nagging feeling like, man, is she doing it again? Like, he's going to have to be checking her phone. He's going to have to be like, oh, is she really going to work? Or is she like staying home and doing stuff with the neighbor? Like, I would say, like, cut it off.
1: This, and you know what?
2: This happened to me. And I was already married and we were two kids in. And I was like, oh, no. But we're still together. We worked it out. But every now and then, like, around the time that it happened, that I caught it, I'm like, ooh, I wonder if this dummy is doing something. And I find myself wanting to check, but I'm like, no, if I forgave him, like, if you forgive her and you want to stay with her, then you have to, like, get deep within yourself and be like, okay, I forgive them. I'm not going to ever bring it up again. I'm not going to ever think about it again. But it's hard.
1: But you think about it, Natalie.
2: Once you lose their trust, like, you have to, like, really, like, dig deep.
1: So you caught your guy doing this. Did you ever find out who the girl was, and was she as hot as you?
2: Oh, mine was, well, I had just had kids, so I don't feel very hot. But mine was somebody, so it's a long story, but let me hurry up and do it. So my dad was, I guess, cheating on my mom. We lived in Texas. He came to Chicago and worked seasonally. Mm-hmm. And this woman had kids, and so this lady's daughter actively seeked out my husband.
0: Whoa!
2: And
0: your dad's wife's kid? This is
2: no,
1: mistress
2: my dad's mistress's kid.
0: Oh, wow.
1: Apple and the tree next to each other, huh?
0: There's a whole family tree that is really messed up here.
2: Yes.
1: For them.
2: Yes.
0: Wow.
2: It was so hard for me, but I was like, you know what? And I was able to see, like, way back when it first started. And this was like, they were friends at first, and then it gradually started to be something else.
0: Yeah.
2: And I was like, oh, heck no. But we were already two kids in, and I was like, man.
0: Now I see why you were like,
2: it was really hard.
0: Why you were like, they're not married, they don't have kids, run.
1: Run, because it always lingers in the back of your mind.
0: Well, once that little seed of mistrust is planted, it is hard to remove that. And, you know,
2: 1,000%.
0: Good for you for working through it. I hope that you and your guy are happy and have moved forward.
2: It's been 10 years.
0: Yeah, okay.
2: It's been 10 years, so we're good.
0: Yeah.
2: He's
0: well, I'm glad.
2: So much, but yeah.
1: But if our guy doesn't have to go through it, then maybe it's a little bit easier to just let it go.
0: Thank you so much there, Natalie, and for sharing that story with us. I know that's a lot.
2: Right? Crazy.
0: Yeah. All right then. 877-591-9696. Is it a match or a mistake for our guy Lionel in Valparaiso who caught his girlfriend dirty texting some guy? And he's like, not sure if they can move past this. They're not married. This is a great point that Natalie brings up. But could you still make a relationship work despite this happening?
1: Right. I mean, he did kind of allude to the fact that maybe he doesn't pay as much attention to her as he should. Yeah. But is that a good enough excuse to try to step out?

0: It's set for Moog's Mega Minute, our trivia game at 8:40 for a chance at $1,000. 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And to make matters worse,
1: He's ugly.
0: He's unattractive.
1: The other guy.
0: Which somehow makes it worse. So is it a match or a mistake, Maya in Schaumburg?
2: Hi,
1: is it a match or a mistake?
2: I think it's a mistake, despite the other guy's like features and everything. I still think it's cheating because what is her motive for like sexting another guy?
1: Right, like whether he's ugly or not, the point is that he's somebody that's not him, right?
2: Not him, yeah, the communication's probably lacking in their relationship, like they need a...
0: You think it's a communication thing that's lacking in their relationship?
2: Well, yeah, because it's like their romantic life is like in...
0: It's dead on arrival, apparently.
2: It's like flames right now. Yeah. Expecting another guy, yeah. And it's like, no. The communication's...
0: No, that makes sense. Thank you so much, Maya. Yeah, I mean, if your person is like texting something, there's something wrong.
1: Yeah.
0: Something's not right.
1: Right. But it's like there's never an excuse. If there is a lack of communication, if she is feeling a little abandoned by him, then tell him. Don't tell the neighbor.
0: Yeah. Lionel, let's go back to you. What are you thinking? After everything you heard, do you think that this relationship could be a match or is it a mistake?
3: This is obviously a mistake.
1: Yeah.
3: This is a mistake. She, you know, for her to not bring it up to me if she was having an issue with our relationship and just going outside box and just start getting attention from a stranger, you know, strange guy. It just doesn't make sense to me.
1: I think the worst part of it is you threw us away for that.
0: Right.
1: For some rando, right. Who means nothing.
0: For the frumpy neighbor.
1: Yeah.
0: Yeah.
3: Right. We had it going on. We had plans. We had everything. And now, you know, we had a perfect relationship. And then you just, you know, threw a fire on it.
0: Yeah. And, you know, unfortunately, I think, you know, you're not engaged. You're not married. Like, there's a good chance that this is could happen again with somebody else who is, you know, giving her attention.
1: The next time that she's feeling a little insecure about herself. Yeah. But don't let living together stop you from breaking up. I think a lot of couples do that.
0: You gotta look out for yourself.
1: Get out.
3: Right. I mean, we're not married, so it's not gonna be too difficult.
0: Yeah. Man. Well, sorry to hear that. Wishing that you'll find somebody who just texts you the dirty things.
3: Yeah, that'd be nice.
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0: It's B96 with Moog and Carla Mornings, and it's time for Moog's Mega Minute, our trivia game. It could win you $1,000. 10 trivia questions, guessed correctly in 60 seconds, and you will win that money. Mm-hmm. Ahmad the Amazing wrote the questions today on a scale of 1 to 10. How hard do you think it is?
1: Honestly, a solid 7. If you know your geography, you know your movies, you'll do pretty good.
0: A little teaser for you there.
1: Uh-huh.
0: All right, 877-591-9696. Let's get you on the phone for a chance to win $1,000 with Moog's Mega Minute. 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

0: Caroline in Hyde Park. Good morning.
1: Hey.
0: Hi, you ready to win $1,000?
1: Oh, for sure.
0: Oh, for sure. All right. So, 10 trivia questions. 60 seconds. Get them all correct. Mesman & Dover Law Firm is giving you that $1,000. We're going to start this so simple, and that is, what day was yesterday?
1: Sunday.
0: Correct. What do they play in the NHL?
1: Football. Oh, hockey.
0: Correct. Okay. What does TMI mean?
1: Too much information.
0: Correct. Who played Edward Scissorhands?
1: Johnny Depp.
0: Correct. What Netflix show had the most streaming views in 2021?
1: No idea. Pass.
0: What city was JFK assassinated in?
1: Dallas.
0: That's correct. Who wrote Pride and Prejudice?
1: Jane Austen.
0: That's correct. What was the name of Forrest Gump's boat?
1: Jenny.
0: That's correct. Which country is known for the Galapagos Islands?
1: Pass.
0: A stertorous person does what loudly?
1: And make announcements for the plane.
0: Incorrect. What Netflix show had the most streaming views in 2021?
1: Again.
0: That's correct. Wow. All right, on the second time around. Unfortunately, we ran out of time. There were only two that you either passed or didn't get correct, and that is, which country is known for the Galapagos Islands?
2: Ecuador.
0: And then, a stertorous person does what loudly?
2: Snores.
0: But you gave a very specific guess. What did you say? Somebody who makes announcements on a plane?
1: Oh, I thought you said stewardess.
2: That's what I thought, yeah.
0: So it's stertorous.
2: Yeah.
0: And that's somebody who snores. That's funny. That makes more sense, a stewardess.
2: I knew she heard that.
0: I didn't. I just thought, what a very specific guess. Unfortunately, Caroline, no $1,000 for you today, but we enjoyed having you on, and you're so good. I mean, you got 8 out of the 10.
2: Yeah.
0: So we invite you to try back. We do this every single weekday at 8:40 for a chance to win $1,000, all right?
1: Okay, thank you so much.
0: All right, have a great week.
1: You too.
2: Bye. Show us what you got so you
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0: All right, so now we would like to hear some little victories. 877-591-9696. Give us a call and share something good that's going on in your world. Look, we got a brand new week. It is. There's going to be a high of like 94 or something on Thursday. It's going to be hot.
2: Wow.
0: Things are looking up. This was like, I feel like, the first real weekend of summertime shy.
2: Absolutely. Tell us about the Pokemon you caught at Pokemon
0: sure.
2: Go Fest.
0: Whatever it is that you're excited about, we want to celebrate it too with little victories coming up next. We just need you on the phone. 877-591-9696. It's Mogan Carla Mornings on B96.

0: 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Moog, no Carla today. She took the day off because she ran a half a marathon yesterday.
1: That's her little victory.
0: Yeah, that's her little victory. She's going to talk more about it, I'm sure, tomorrow. In the meantime, Ahmad the Amazing has filled in. Did an amazing job today.
1: Thank you.
0: Anthony in Chicago, your little victory is actually...
2: No Carla.
0: This is more like a little misery or something.
3: I'd say it's a massive loss.
0: Okay. Well, we've lost the plot of little victories, but I'm curious to hear what you got.
3: Well, to be quite frank, I'm just very disappointed that the Bears are planning on leaving Chicago
0: and going to Northwest Indiana. Were you more on board with the Arlington Heights move?
3: I thought the Arlington Heights move would have been phenomenal.
0: Yeah,
3: the Metro brings you right there. No traffic. The players would want to play for us.
0: You think players won't want to play in Hammond?
3: I don't see a guy of Caleb Williams' caliber wanting to stay if we do not stay in Chicago.
1: Ooh, I've never thought about it like
3: that. I can't blame them.
1: Have you been to Hammond?
3: No, but I've been to Gary.
1: Okay, Hammond has a nice little vibe to it when I visited.
0: A lot still to be determined on that. And also, it's not 100% done. Is it mostly done? I think so. Mm-hmm. But I think there's still a little bit of negotiation that's happening and stuff like that. I feel your pain, Anthony. I appreciate you for sharing it with us. And go Bears regardless, right?
3: Mm-hmm. Go Bears. Bear down.
0: Yeah, bear down.
1: Bear down.
0: All right. Let's get back to what the... We did the segment where we try to uplift.
1: And he's like, dang.
0: Yeah, glad he got a chance to get that off of his chest.
1: Yes.
0: Ryza in Lake of the Hills, now you have a little victory to share.
4: We do. It is my daughter Moira's 9th birthday.
0: Moira, happy birthday.
1: Hi. Happy birthday, Moira. What are you doing for your birthday?
5: Hanging out with all my friends.
0: Hanging out with all your friends? So you just got out of school, right? Did you just finish 4th grade?
5: 3rd grade.
0: You just finished 3rd grade, getting ready to go to 4th grade, turning 9. Very exciting times ahead, huh? What are you doing for your birthday?
5: Going to the Cube Challenge.
1: Oh, I heard about this.
0: The what?
1: A Cube Challenge. So you're like in this cube and you have to do like different little like brain games, right?
5: Yep.
0: Oh, well, that's very exciting.
1: Yeah.
0: Oh, well, have an absolute blast doing that and have the happiest birthday.
5: Thank you.
0: All right, you two.
4: She said thank you.
1: Wait, Moira, would you like a birthday song?
0: Oh.
4: Yes.
1: Hang on. I'll let Moog dig up the instrumental, but I do this little trick where I can make up a birthday song on the spot. Are you ready?
5: Yeah.
1: Okay. Happy, happy birthday, Moira. I hope you have fun and I hope you get spoiled.

0: You rule.
1: All right.
0: I lost it there for a sec.
1: You lost it because you were so impressed with your rhyming. You went, damn, you went, I did so good, and then forgot the rest.
0: I wanted to say, you got an awesome mom, and I hope she does spoil ya.
1: Oh, yeah. That's really good. How about that? Who else gave you a birthday song?
2: Only Mode.
1: Yeah, well, only a mod. That's on a mod. Oh, well, Ryza and Moira, have a wonderful day. Happy birthday, Moira, and we'll talk to you guys soon, okay?
2: Thank you.
1: All right, bye, guys.
0: Bye.
1: That's funny. Great job, Ahmad.
0: Thank you. I love doing that. It's so fun.
1: All right, that's going to do it for Mogan and Carla Mornings today. Like I said, Carla's going to be back tomorrow. We'll learn about her half marathon. Another chance at Lala Ticket Tag with Letty B at 11 a.m. Do you know the name and the city of the person who called and got qualified at 7? If not, that's okay. Listen for who gets qualified at 11 so that you can get set at 2 o'clock. Enjoy the day. We'll talk to you tomorrow. It's B96. Kissing.

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Okay, I want to know who decided that summer camp was going to start a week after kids get out of school. 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It's day one. 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It's B96.

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drive in with the windows down this morning. Got to do it before it gets too muggy out there. It was nice this morning. It's B96, the Rhythm of Chicago. Going to get you some Fergie, some Kendrick coming up next after Post Malone.

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happening in Humboldt Park in just a few days. Well Street Art Fest in Old Town going down again in a few days as well. So you got a lot of options. You know, there's always something happening. It's summertime shy, baby. We're going to be busy all summer long. It's B96, the Rhythm of Chicago. Going to get you some Outkast coming up next after Kendrick.

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0: you today. 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

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Sal in Northwest Indiana proposed to his girlfriend and she said no, at least for now. 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

Anybody else think of Mean Girls when you hear Khalees Milkshake? Remember, she's like, I'm not a regular mom. I'm a cool mom. And she's like trying to hang with the girls. Such a good movie. It's B96, The Rhythm of Chicago. We're still rolling commercial free. 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

Girl, you know what makes me feel like I'm forever young? A little bit of Botox here and there. Never hurt nobody. It's B96, the Rhythm of Chicago. Buenas tardes. What's going on? It's Leti B. Hey, hit me up on Instagram if you're on there. @IAmLetiB. It's @IAmLettyB. Let me know where you're listening. Are you at home, in the office, what city you're in? And if you want to hear anything too, let me know, okay? Eve Gwen Stefani on right now, B96.

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0: The Look at My Life tour with Gracie Abrams. She can be taking over the United Center February 11th and 12th, two nights with Charlotte Lawrence as a special guest. And we got tickets for you. 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

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It's B96, the Rhythm of Chicago. It is officially summertime, and it is definitely feeling like it outside. Rosé, Bruno Mars are on.

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You need some extra cash. 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

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We're about like 7 minutes away. Now, here's the deal. 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
2: All right, here's the deal. No winner at 11 o'clock today, so we're going to play Ticket Tag with the name of the winner from 7 o'clock this morning with Mogan Carla. 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

0: Here we go. It's Sonic on B96. Lala Ticket Tag. Your chance at Saturday Lollapalooza wristbands. All this week, 7, 11, 2, and 4. Got Vanessa on the line, and she's ready to play. All you have to do is tell me the name and the city of the winner from 7 o'clock this morning with Moog and Carla, because nobody knew it at 11 o'clock either. Do you know who that is?
1: I do not know.
0: Oh, no. Okay. I'm going to have to move on to caller number 10. I am so sorry, Vanessa, but at 4 o'clock, we'll play again.
1: Okay, thank you.
0: B96, caller number 10. Who's this?
1: Fran.
0: Fran, are you ready to play Ticket Tag?
1: Yes, I am.
0: Okay, Vanessa did not know the name and the city of the 7 o'clock winner with Moog and Carla. Can you tell me the name and the city of that winner?
1: No.
0: Okay, I'm going to have to move on. I'm so sorry.
1: Oh, man.
0: B96, caller number 11. Who's this?
2: Jeff.
0: Jeff, you ready to play Ticket Tag?
2: Sorry. Yes.
0: We had two people, Vanessa and Fran, could not give us the name and the city of the winner from 7 o'clock. Do you know what that is?
2: No.
0: Okay, we're going to have to move on then, man. I'm sorry.
2: Thank God.
0: We're going to take it to 4 o'clock. At 4 o'clock, we'll play Lala Ticket Tag on B96 for Saturday Lollapalooza wristbands. You have to know the name and the city of the winner from 7 o'clock this morning with Moog and Carla. Taking it way back. All right, Sonic on B96. Commercial-free ride home. That's on the way.

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B96, the Rhythm of Chicago. What's going on? It's Sonic doing things around here. All right, Mondays aren't that bad when you're winning Gracie Abrams tickets. About an hour away from those, you'll see her at the United Center. 325 straight up. Pitbull 9.

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Going to play Lala Ticket Tag again for Saturday Lollapalooza wristbands. 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
0: Look, I know we never actually left, but I'll just say it. 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

Special guest, Charlotte Lawrence. She's awesome, too. Gracie Abrams, the Look at My Life tour, United Center in February. If you want tickets, give me 5 minutes. I'll slide you a pair. Sonic B96, commercial free ride home. Give me 5 minutes. What's that?

0: Samantha, you're caller number 9.
1: Heck yes.
0: Heck yes. Two tickets to see Gracie Abrams at the United Center from B96. Congrats.
1: Yay, thank you so much.
0: You're welcome. It's Sonic and it's still a commercial free.

They're calling it dateflation. Pretty clever, but it's true. New data reveals that a single evening out averages $205 for Gen Z and $252 for millennials. I don't know why there's a difference, but yeah, that sounds about right. It's crazy, right? What's that one meme? As soon as I step outside, it's $100. For real. Save that money, man. Summertime shy. We're here, baby. B96. It's going to be rough on the bank account.

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Sal in Northwest Indiana proposed to his girlfriend and she said no, at least for now. Can you move forward in a relationship like that, or is it pretty much over? Let's help him out. 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
1: Andreas from Hoffman Estate.
0: Andreas, let's play ticket tag for these Lollapalooza wristbands for Saturday. All you have to do is tell me the name and the city of the winner from 7 o'clock this morning, because we didn't have a winner at 11 o'clock or 2 o'clock. So let's take it way back. And who is that?
1: Patty from Oak Lawn.
0: Patty from Oak Lawn. That's right.
1: Yes.
0: Congrats, my man. You are in the running for the Saturday Lollapalooza wristbands to see Olivia Dean, Jenny, Disco Lines, Leon Thomas, and more. And now you're it. Everybody else has to remember Andreas from
1: Hoffman Estates.
0: Andreas from Hoffman Estates tomorrow morning at 7 o'clock with Mogan Carla. We'll play ticket tag again on B90.

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All right. Give me 5 minutes. I'm going to get you these Ed Sheeran tickets now if you want to see him at Soldier Field. That's the deal.

0: nowadays, everybody wanna talk like they got something to say, but nothing comes out when they move their lips, just a bunch of gibberish. But I'm back like they forgot about you.
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Ed Sheeran taking over Soldier Field on the 27th. Got a pair of tickets up for grabs right now for caller number 9 to go see the Loop Tour from B96, The Rhythm of Chicago. 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

0: Olivia's on the north side. What's going on?
1: Hoping I'm number 9.
0: Yeah, you are. You're calling number 9. You need to go see Ed Sheeran.
1: I won. I won.
0: Yeah, you did. Have a good time at the show. And hold on, Olivia.
1: Awesome. 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
5: 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I'm heading up to my parents' cabin in the remote woods soon, and I can't wait for fresh air, pretending I'm outdoorsy for the weekend. 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

Kelly Rowland's like on that J-Lo Holy Water Fountain of Youth, whatever you want to call it. They don't age. Saw her at the Forever Mind Festival a couple weeks ago. Man, still looking good. All right, B96, Flipside at 5.

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Well, here's some breaking news, kind of breaking. Ariana Grande and Ethan Slater split up, so she's single now. Nobody knows who he is. B96.

Bruce coming in next. I think he's getting married in like 5 days, man. Congrats to him. All right, Bruce Beats, biggest songs on the earth. 9 o'clock tonight, he'll go through those on B96, the Rhythm of Chicago. Sonic, and I'm out.

0: 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Ed Sheeran with the Loop Tour, June 27th. 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